Some people stay alive, some for a moment. Some hearts they set alight just to be frozen. And so we're out of time.

the skeptic other. But brother, but brother, but brother, but brother, don't you think there might be such a thing as mom? When I'm quiet, I can almost hear her.

I wanna dance like David, I wanna faith like Paul. I wanna sing like Silas tearing down the prison walls. I wanna face that fire.